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0: Hey.
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1: 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I check the youth, I check the street. Keep it hot, keep it banging.
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1: Yeah. What up? This is Dr. Dre. The party's going on. 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